The words mean, I am a truthful man from the land of the palm trees. And before dying, I want to share these poems of my soul. My poems are soft green. My poems are also flaming crimson. My poems are like a wounded fawn seeking refuge in the forest. The last verse says, Con los pobres de la tierra. With the poor people of this earth, I want to share my faith. The streams of the mountains, please.

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Hey, this is Rick Estrin from Rick Estrin and the Nightcats, featuring the great Kid Anderson. And you're listening to Blues Train right now. That's what I do every time I'm in Norway.

0: 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But I need everybody up from the front to the back and upstairs. Let me say yeah. Wait a minute.
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My wife is such a bad cook that when she goes in the kitchen, the dog leaves.

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But I still can feel him in the dead of the night,

say a word, my virgin child. Just let your inhibitions run wild. The secret is about to unfold.